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1: It's cool to think that Olivia Rodrigo's first festival ever was the iHeartRadio Music Festival. 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

This is 107.5 Kiss FM, Des Moines' number one hit music station. Do we think after this weekend it's going to be a 22nd week for Ella Langley on top of the Billboard Hot 100? It's crazy. It's not just female artists. It's not just country songs. It's every song ever. The longest running number one song in history. This one, Choosin' Texas.

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1: A survey says that 3 in 4 Americans don't have enough money to handle like a financial setback. Look at, I think we can start worrying about 2 months out when the paycheck gets a little bigger. I think we're all looking to Friday.

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1: 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Number three on the iHeartRadio 9 at 9. Now, one of two siblings together on the iHeart Countdown tonight. We had Audrey Hobart earlier in the show, and now Malcolm Todd gets number two. Yeah, they're brother and sister. This is Earrings at number two.

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1: Ariana Grande gave us a good surprise last week, dropping a live version of the album Petal. I think accumulated from all of her tour stops across the U.S. and then ending in the U.K. the end of last month.

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1: Bruno Mars has been on a big stadium tour. There's so much good live music. I mean, the iHeartRadio Music Festival is officially 1 week from tonight. Yeah, this time next Friday, we'll be live from Vegas with Benson Boone, even BTS, one of the biggest bands ever, going to do a set. You can watch it all on Disney Plus and Hulu.

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1: Zara Larsson's going to be at the iHeartRadio Music Festival coming up next weekend. Yeah, 1 week from tonight, we'll be live from Vegas for it. Really, there's so many cool moments that happen on stage at the festival. So make sure you're watching it on Disney Plus and Hulu. Coming up next Friday and Saturday with Benson Boone, even Cardi B.

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1: Just like that, it's the weekend. I'm with you this hour on socials at New Hit List. I'm at La Crystal Rosas. We'll kick it off with some Ariana Grande, Arenators. Here's Petal.

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And you know it's the new hit list. I'm Crystal Rosas. Karol G and Bruno Mars is called Still.

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1: 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I am at Crystal Rosas. Her name is Meek, in case you forgot. She's reminding you that you are fabulous.

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1: It's the new hit list. I'm Crystal Rosas. I went on Alyssa Grace Here's IG. She said, I have something to tell you guys. She added more shows and upgraded some venues. Everyone wants to see this girl. Alyssa Grace, Bloodstream.

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107.5 Kiss FM. It's after midnight now. Technically Saturday, but you're going to be up for a bit, so we haven't gotten to bed yet, and it's only midnight, but welcome to your weekend. And this week took forever to pass, by the way, because it was like a short week, but we had to cram all that work in 4 days, and I'm just so happy it's the weekend. I know you are, too. Just a chance.

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1: So there's a four-word scam that has many people falling for it. 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
1: Oh, boy. Why are there scammers? Like, why is that someone's job, right? That's the worst job. Like, you ever played the game of life?

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1: This is going to be good. It's after one now. Good morning, good night, whatever it is for you. College admissions officers have seen it all on prospective students' applications. They're sharing the worst of the worst on BuzzFeed. I've come up with the top three next.

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1: I have no idea why anybody would want to smell like this. It's the worst candy that was ever made, ever is made, ever consumed. The worst. There's nothing worse than this. I'll tell you what you can now smell like. Wow, it must smell horrible coming up in 10.

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Gandhi, she will have your three things that you need to know. 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
1: Evidently, we're all showering for way too long. The experts say we should shower for how many minutes? All right, that's coming up.

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And Zach Dillon is on with you. 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And Waki, thank you very much. 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

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This girl right here is going to be at our 2026 iHeartRadio Music Festival week from tonight is night one. I mean, we're talking about Friday night, right? I mean, no, it's technically Saturday, but Zara Larsson in Vegas next week, and it'll be live here on the radio.

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Hey, you have a request or you just want to say hello. 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

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Happy Friday night if you haven't slept, or good morning if you're waking up early. That's a really early on a Saturday morning after 3. It's Zach Dillon. If you owe back taxes, pretty important deadline's coming up, and you may qualify to get some help here. I'll tell you about it in 7 minutes.

107.5 Kiss FM. You know what's awesome is when we talk about like the new cookies that Girl Scouts are coming out with next season, like for 2027. There's one for your dog. What? That's one of the two? All right, what's the other one? It's an allergy-friendly one, too. We'll talk about both of those coming up here in 7 minutes. Just

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1: 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I don't have any allergies, so I don't need the allergy one, but I cannot wait for Thin Mints.
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107.5 Kiss FM with Elvis Duran in the morning. It's going to be a big weekend next weekend for our iHeartRadio Music Festival. 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

Elvis Duran in the morning in Des Moines, number one hit music station. It's 107.5 Kiss FM. It's Zach Dillon after four. Good morning to you. There's a Reddit thread online that is very interesting. I mean, we're all still very aware that the cost of living continues to climb, right? Well, this thread highlights things that are still cheap today and some things that are actually free. So as most things goes up, it's like there's some things actually still cheap today. And we'll run through those coming up in 7 minutes, okay? Stay right there.

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1: Despite all those expensive gadgets and the routines, they say, promising us a better mental well-being, sleep, everything else that we've been told. 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I'll tell you what it is coming up in 10. 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
1: I just saw the creepiest thing ever. There's the new Resident Evil movie coming out next weekend, and I guess people can get a collectible popcorn bucket, and it's designed to look like an organ transplant bag. What? 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

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Oh, today I am resting up for tomorrow. Obviously, football is back. Football Sundays. Rest up to do nothing and just melt on the couch.

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What up? 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
1: Yeah, your weekend soundtrack is on. 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All right, some Lady Gaga for you.

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1: I'm just thinking about that buffalo chicken wing dip tomorrow. Oh, it'd be so good watching football again on Sundays. Yeah, you'll find me on the couch all day. Dominic Fike, Baby Doll.

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1: 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What are you doing? What's happening out there?
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107.5 KISS FM, Des Moines' number one hit music station. Anybody else excited the football season is back, or is that just me? How's your fantasy football team? I'm in three different leagues, and in one league I got an F, in the second league I got a D+, and then in the third league I got an F drafting. We're going to find out tomorrow how I did week one. I don't think it's going to look too well. It kind of resembles my high school years, to be honest with you.

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107.5 Kiss FM. What's up? It's Hayes. Are you enjoying the weekend? I sure hope so. Who says they're not? Unless you have to work on the weekend, then you might be enjoying Monday better than the weekend. But I'm here with you. Thanks for listening.

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Hey, tomorrow night, I Heart K-Pop with JoJo on the radio, man. We're going to break it down. We've got some good K-Pop things happening in the world. 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
1: Yo, what up? It's Rafa. Your weekend soundtrack is on. I can't believe it. Tomorrow, we're going to have some football, finally, right? All day.

0: 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Oh, you want to do a shout out to who?
1: Give a shout out to my mom because she's an amazing person, and I can't imagine my life without her.
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0: 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You know, that whole, like, hey, doom scrolling till forever. 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
1: You too. Bye.
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1: So Brad Pitt has a new coffee commercial, and it features 16 dogs. And somehow Brad Pitt is not the star. The dogs spend the entire ad judging him while he tries to make coffee. 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
1: I feel like I need some caffeine, a little pick-me-up. How many cups of coffee are you at right now? 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Probably should stop, but maybe just one more.

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1: I don't know if we're going to be proud about this one. New global testing showing reading scores in the United States have dropped to their lowest point in 25 years. And experts point to the digital distractions as a major reason. All right. It's nice to see people in airplanes or on transportation reading books still. But apparently TikTok really is the winning battle for our attention span. So maybe if we put books on TikTok, like, I don't know. There's a book talk. There has to be book talk.

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1: Yeah, some artists like to make a big deal about drops, right? Releases, they do countdown clocks, things like that. Ariana Grande quietly dropped a live version of her chart-topping album, Petal. It came with little warning, and it actually is pretty good. So if you want to check that out, Ariana Grande dropping a live version of Petal, you can listen.

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1: I love how Halloween advent calendars are a thing now. They're trending. 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Orange and black. Why not, right? Google search is hitting record highs and retailers rolling out everything from candy-filled countdowns to puzzles, crafts, and horror-themed collectibles, 24-day murder mysteries, 80s horror movie calendar, a 31-day building block set, even a light-up haunted mansion that reveals more windows as October days pass. I'm down with the Halloween tree, too, if you want to make a Halloween.

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